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Still, I'm Concord Engineer, moving forward to Friendship House, 12 Allison Street, Apartment C, Charles, procedure Charlie level. So still, I'm Concord Engineer, moving forward to Friendship House, 12 Allison Street, Apartment C, Charles, procedure Charlie level, Badger to Spruce Street, 2006.

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medic intercept with Northwood. 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That's for Afton. Paramedic intercept with Northwood. They'll meet you at your station. This is for a accidental overdose Delta level 2030.

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1: 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Just want to make sure it's working on my end.

fire on the Hopkinton Fire and Ambulance in the area of 112 Lower Straw Road. Motor vehicle accident, roll over. That's for Hopkinton Fire and Ambulance in the area of 112 Lower Straw Road for motor vehicle accident, roll over. Stickney Hill Road to the dead end. This is channel 3 on arrival, 2054.

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1: Ambulance 1.
0: The accident is actually going to be between 70 and 112. PD is en route, and it sounds like there's some history at the residence. Please caution when you get there.
1: Appreciate it, thank you.
0: The caller wasn't involved, but he thought it looked like ETOH, and everybody was out of the vehicle.

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1: Hopkinton engine 1 responding.
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0: 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Single vehicle on its side, adjacent to 112, will be off with PD.
1: Hopkins, an ambulance, one, you're on the scene. It's PD, 112 Lower Straw Road.

0: down from Hopkins Mills. What? Hopkins and Ambulance 1. So this time, I don't seem to have a patient around. I'm assuming they're off with PD in a residence. Could you check with county, see if you can find a better location for me? Okay, stand by.
1: Hopkins and Andrew 1 on the
0: scene. Hopkins and Andrew 1 on the scene. Hopkins and Andrew 1, disregard that. PD came out, we found a patient.
1: Hopkins and Andrew 1 received.

0: Falcon, ambulance 1. Hopkins, ambulance 1. Under control. One vehicle, pace for refusal. Gonna just keep the companies on scene. We'll be clearing shortly.
1: Hopkins, ambulance 1, you're under control. Companies will be clearing shortly.

town of Salisbury at Pennacook Rescue, 12 Oak Coach Road, symptoms of a stroke, Charlie level. Town of Salisbury at Pennacook Rescue, 12 Old Coach Road, symptoms of a stroke, Charlie level. Franklin Road, Rabbit Road, 2133.

0: Well, very impenicate rescue 911 advising now clear evidence of a stroke.
1: Ambulance one has it.
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Tom the Henniker, 284 Butter Road. Smoke detector sounding in the basement. Tom the Henniker, 284 Butter Road. Smoke detector sounding in the basement. Chase Road, Gulf Road, 2137.

3 tone for Salisbury, 12 Old Coach Road, symptoms of a stroke, Charlie Level. 3 tone for Salisbury, 12 Old Coach Road, symptoms of a stroke, Charlie Level. Franklin Road, Rabbit Road. 2139.

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1: We're in service. 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
0: Okay, Route 4, what was one of the intersections?
1: Just east of Old Turnpike. I think the next one's Old Silver.
0: Okay, we'll notify the PD.

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1: Go ahead.
0: Hey, just trying to verify, are you at the Route 4 and Old Turnpike in Epsom, or are you in Northwood?
1: No, we're in Epsom. We're about a half mile to a mile from the fire station in Epsom.
0: Okay, received.
1: Sorry about that.

0: 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Go ahead. It's going to be a bit for a local police officer to get out there.
1: Okay, we're working through the AAA process.

0: Are you available for a call, or are you going to be tied up there?
1: I'd prefer we be tied up here. What's the call?
0: It's a victim of an assault. 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

Second call for Northwood with the Epsom ambulance. Stage for the police, 800 First New Hampshire Turnpike, victim of an assault. 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Stage for the police, 800 First New Hampshire Turnpike, victim of an assault. Harmony Road, Bull Lake Road, 2222.

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0: So Epson would like to stop at this incident. We can put the driver in there for the ambulance. We can take the call.
1: Okay, let them know when they...

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1: If you can meet Northwood Ambulance, Dover Road at Old Turnpike Road, and assist the occupant of a disabled vehicle, and they'll handle the call in their own town.
0: Fantastic, thank you.

0: 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You can show us at Route 4.
1: Epson Ambulance 2, you're on the scene.

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Charlie level. 2230. 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
0: Yeah, can you just give me a call real quick?

0: Pennacook Ambulance 1, you're at Concord Hospital. The other unit calling?
1: Northwood Ambulance 1, we're on scene.
0: Northwood Ambulance 1, you're on the scene.

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I'm the Pembroke Ambulance, 26 Mason Avenue, heart problem, alpha level. 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

0: Folks at Ladder 2.
1: Ladder 2's on scene, large single-story commercial. Nothing showing from four sides. We'll be up investigating reception. Hand it for command.
0: Folks at Ladder 2, you're on the scene. Nothing showing from four sides. Reception. 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

0: Hannaford, come in. Orkstead, come in.
1: Nothing found. Panel's been reset. Command's terminated. 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
0: Nothing found. 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

Concord Ambulance, one in Tower 1, the State Prison for Women, 42 Perimeter Road, person fallen. Still alarm for Concord Ambulance, one in Tower 1, the State Prison for Women, 42 Perimeter Road, for person fallen. 2320.

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1: We're going to be on the air, just waiting a couple. 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
0: Hey, Washington Ambulance 1, we'll hold the retone.

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Harmony Road, Bow Lake Road, 113.

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1: Northwood Ambulance 1.
0: We'll have 1-for-1 with Douglas, DD unit following us there in police custody.
1: You're in route 2-1 with Douglas, PD following.

for tower and ambulance 1. 101 North State Street, apartment 2. For chest pain, Charlie level. The storm, Concord Tower and ambulance 1. 101 North State Street, apartment 2. Chest pain, Charlie level. Chapel of Court Street, 156.

So I'm Concord Engineer, 5 Meadowbrook Apartments, 94 Fisherville, Apartment 1. Hostile active labor down below. So I'm Concord Engineer, 5 94 Fisherville Road, Apartment 1. For hostile active labor, Delta level 210.

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Third call, Concord Engine 5, 26 Fishville Road, from Lexington. Sylvester Street, North State School Falls, 311.

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5 minutes out of town. 310 Turnpike, Hillsborough Village, 324. Back main, Bravo level. 5 minutes out of town. 310 Turnpike, room 324. 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
1: Hotel Sun Eagle, Sue.

still on for Concord Engine Ambulance for 71 Hall Street, the Comfort Inn in the pool area, hemorrhage, delta level. Still on for Concord Engine Ambulance for 71 Hall Street, Comfort Inn in the pool area, hemorrhage, delta level. Poplar Ave, Home Ave, 558.

Dumbarton Fire, 10 Everett Road, the Highway Department, sent a station alarm. From Dumbarton Fire, the Highway Department, 10 Everett Road, sent a station alarm. Duck Hill Road, Duck Highway South, 0600.

Echo Denmark Fire, Denmark Highway, 10 Everett Road, Echo Denmark Fire, Denmark Highway, 10 Everett Road, Central Station 1. Echo 607.

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1: Emergency one.
0: It's going to be a trouble alarm for console. You can hold any response. I'll be in service and I'll notify the road agent. I'm going to cancellation.
1: Alright, will do. Maybe just refer to them. My partner was inquisitive of what kind of alarm, but they couldn't really specify, so that could happen again, FYI.
0: Yeah, that's going to be my next part of the follow-up. We'll try to separate it out.
1: If it helps you, it came in as a zone zero, which means nothing, because the zero to you and me can be two different things, but that's what it came in as.
0: Yeah, I'll see if I can get up with the alarm company and figure out a better way to label this stuff.

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0: Alright, put you in. Morning.

Bob and Canterbury, Panda Creek, 93 southbound, 48.4 motor vehicle. Bob and Canterbury, Panda Creek, 93 southbound, 48.4 motor vehicle. 6:30.

0: A4 is clear.
1: L1 is 4.

0: Reach out for Canterbury 93 southbound, 48.4 motor vehicle. Reach out for Canterbury 93 southbound, 48.4 motor vehicle. Return 638.
1: Canterbury engine is responding.

0: Farm, Pennacook Ambulance 1 on scene. Single vehicle into the guardrail appears. All occupants are out. We'll be investigating.
1: Ambulance 1 on scene. One vehicle into the guardrail appears. All out. You're checked.

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1: I'm going to be en route to 222 Catamount, still 4 Balloon Landing Unit 2C. 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
1: Okay, patient refusal.

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Hotel Avenger 7. Scene from Seabrook 8, believe, towards 106. Check the wood line for smoke. Hotel Avenger 7. Scene from the Seabrook 8, believe, looking towards 106. Check for outside smoke on the wood line, 653.

0: 7-7, take another call on that. I don't know if you see anything yet.
1: It's the asphalt plant on the other side of the river, along with the morning clouds lifting.
0: Okay. 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

That's my MLS. 21 Main Street, apartment number 4, difficulty breathing, death level. 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

Kilowatt Tower 1, ambulance 4, 227 Pleasant View Center, 202, beep for fainting, Charlie level. That's Alarm Tower 1, ambulance 4, 227 Pleasant Street, the Pleasant View, room 202, beep for fainting, 852.

Hopkins AMS responding 147 Hudson Hill Road. Request medical aid. Hopkins AMS 1 will be responding 147 Hudson Hill Road. 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Rollins, Jerome, 854.

I'm talking to my friends. The firehouse block, be an outside apartment, 54 Warren Street, back paint off level. And so I'm talking to my friends, 54 Warren Street, be for back paint. Green and North State, 852.

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1: Go ahead for loud name with one.
0: There's a flag on this address for an engine response. However, it's showing for a male. This is for a 71-year-old female.
1: Great, Steve. We'll hold off on the engine response for now. We'll get on scene and evaluate.
0: All right, sounds good. Thank you.

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The alarm company gave a second activation by room 221. 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

0: 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You want to respond under the Store Street Bridge. Be possible overdose.
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0: still want me to point him on 7 Stewart Street under the Stewart Street Bridge before an overdose. Then you point him on 7 on Stewart Street under the Stewart Street Bridge, the parking garage, that will be for an overdose. 9/11. Engine 4, we don't exactly know where the caller ran into the coalition, said he needs Narcan for an overdose, and they were underneath that bridge, and that was it.
1: Engine 4 has it. We'll be on scene checking.
0: Engine 4, you're on a scene.

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1: Okay, set up by workers, and it may come in again. Thank you.

0: Robot report, engine 4. It sounds like it might be over at the kitchen.
1: Okay, I'll come back.
2: Ambulance 7, portal engine 4.
0: Go ahead.
2: You said it sounds like it might be at the kitchen.
0: Yeah, reports from PD said that they headed towards the 393 bridge. So it's potentially over there. PD's headed that way now. We'll head over this.
2: Alright, we'll head towards the kitchen.

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1: Land, C1.
0: Have ambulance 1 upgrade a little bit, working with a soft blood pressure here.
1: Okay, problem on ambulance 1.
0: Go ahead, correct ambulance 1.
1: The chief requests that you pick up your response.
0: Received, returning on the Club Hill now. Or, sorry, Club Pond.
1: Alright, turn on Club Pond now. I'm kind of following, going back to the kitchen.
0: Affirmative.
1: I think it might be in the 393, Brad. I have a feeling, but we'll see. Because the call came from that location, they definitely weren't there.
0: Yeah, we found nothing here. It looks like A7 is pulling in now.
1: Alright, you're at the coalition now with nothing. Sorry, you're at the kitchen now with nothing.
0: Negative, we can see A7, they're pulling into the kitchen now. We're headed over.
1: Okay, got it.

0: From the PD, is it 4 a.m. on 7? They're in the 393 bridge on the go path, it sounds like, to the bridge.
1: Okay, 87 is in the area. Loud ambulance 1 to Loudon C1, what are your wishes when we get there?
2: Stretcher to the door, and you'll have to go back and set up.
1: You stretch to the door? I didn't catch that last part.

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1: Ambulance 4.

Bob Mail from the ambulance, 90 Gobar Road, difficulty breathing, echo level. It's for the loud ambulance, correction, the FM ambulance, 90 Gobar Road, difficulty breathing, Sherman Hill Road to Highland Drive, 943.

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Be outside before a fall. Head injury. So I'm in name on 7 Altwood Drive, outside of Building 8. Before a fall. Probable. 9:55.

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1: 914.
0: We're on Dean True Story School. Nothing obvious. We'll be investigating.
1: LF 4, you're on the scene, two-story school, nothing obvious, you're checking. How comes responding trap 2 at this time? We did get the restore.
2: Fire on the scene, 7 route to the hospital.
1: And then MLF 7 in route.
0: LF 4. Yeah, that works. It's going to be, it was an intended fire drill.
2: Okay, intentional activation for a fire drill under control. We'll hold ambulance 4 only. Tower 1, okay.
1: Tower 1,
2: Engine 5.

0: time for.
1: Hey, Bill, force putting in the under control, intentional activation for a fire drill. We'll hold the ambulance 1-4 over.
0: Under control, radio box 628 with the fire drill. No call was placed in here. Ambulance 4 can handle returning tower 1 interbox.

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1: Yeah, we'll continue downtown. We're just going to stop the call quickly.
0: Probably not. Angela Way.
1: Got it. On our way.
0: Pitchfield Fire.
1: We're going to be doing a test of the alarm system on 347 Tilton Hill Road. Just to let you know when that goes through.

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Yeah, possible electrical fire. 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Number 13 Angel away. Possible electrical fire. Between South Midland Street, South Meadow Street, up at the time of the box 1013, upper channel 3 and arrival.

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1: Responding from Spring Street. You have reports that we didn't need any for a second entrance.
0: It appears at this time there's nothing active from what we could tell from the caller.
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2: 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Two-story wood frame. 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
1: 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Nothing obvious. 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
1: Responding from Central.
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Southbound Pepperdine 1168 Short Falls Road, Sunrise Meadow, Unit D4, request medical aid. 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

0: to clear the hospital, heading two shortfalls.
1: That's an ambulance sooner from the hospital.
0: Fire alarm from the ambulance 2, just want to confirm, clear the hospital, we're en route to Short Falls Road.
1: Yes, affirmative, we have you en route from the hospital. Pembroke Ambulance 8 is also responding.

still on Tower 1 Ambulance 1. Conca Coalition, 238 North Main Street, the side porch of the main building, before an overdose. That's still on Tower 1 Ambulance 1. 238 North Main Street, the Coalition, the side porch of the main building for an overdose, Charlie Level, 1050.

0: 312.
1: That's enabled, sir.
0: Was Pembroke en route to the hospital with the patient?
1: Looks like yes. About 2 minutes now. You want to be in service?
0: Yes, please. Thank you.

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0: 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Ambulance is responding from Laurel Road.
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southern the Warner Hopkins ambulance. 78 Bean Road, CVA tri level. Southern the Warner Hopkins, 78 Bean Road, CVA. North Village Road, New Market Road, 1 Pachita.

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0: Houston, and she was responding from Laurel. We'll take it solo for now.
1: Oxygen and 2, you're responding from Laurel. You're responding single response. Bob Hopkins, ambulance 1.
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0: You all set on your return?
1: Yes, we're responding.
0: All right, you're responding. I'm not sure if you get there first, there's TM4 in the car. All right.

0: 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Far I'm answering, Hudson Engine 2.
1: Under control, working on an issue with the alarm. Have the proper, you're up with us.
0: All right, you have the property rep working on the alarm. I've been another medical coming in, Prescott Heights.

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0: We're both sitting through. 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
1: Yeah, we're still working on it, thank you.

0: Bar answer.
1: Yeah, defective pulse due to moisture, property rough, so we are making repairs. We're clear. Who do I have on that other medical? Is that ambulance 3?
0: Ambulance 1.
1: Alright, we'll head that way with them.
0: Oxygen Unit 2, you're responding from Hearth Designs to 56 Prescott Heights Road, ambulance 1 just arrived on.

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1: Fire, I'm answering.
0: Officer Concord Hospital.
1: 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Thank you, you guys have a good day.

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0: Looks like you're two in the scene. Appears to be workers you're checking.

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0: Jesse, AMR just called. They have a 13-minute ETA. I was going to divert them to Whitehall Road because it's now reported with no injury, and I was going to get you another ambulance for your call. Your wishes, though?
1: Sounds perfect. Yeah, divert AMR will take somebody closer if possible.
0: I was going to sell you Pembroke ambulance, Ada.
2: Fire alarm from both engines, too.
0: Which one? You want to send yours to Engine 1?
2: Yeah, that's fine. We'll head for Whitehall.
0: All right, we got that off. Up to Ambulance 3. I'll put you on with Engine 1, 280 Londonderry Turnpike due today. 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
1: Okay, Engine 1, Ambulance 3, just give me the driveway right behind the pump.

Bomb Air. Engine 2. Just so somebody knows, the 93 we're canceling for now. I guess it was a minor accident. They originally said neck pain, but that was not due to the accident. And the patient said there was no need for the ambulance. State police has a call.

0: incident 2 is on the scene, Whitehall Road. As reported in the notes, I think we have one up. PD's here as well. We'll check in.
1: Upstate is one here on the scene, Whitehall Road. You have one up. You're off with the PD. Here, check. Correction, engine 2.

0: 2 is on the scene, Whitehall Road. As reported in the notes, I think we have one up. PD's here as well. We'll check in.
1: Upstate is one here on the scene. Whitehall Road, you have one up. You're off with the PD. Here, check. Correction, engine 2.

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0: 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Engine 2 is going to be clear. 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
1: Okay, Engine 2 is there. 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

0: I don't know if you want to patch in first. 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
0: Do you want me to just stand by a minute and you just let me know which one?
1: Yeah, give us a couple minutes to call back.
0: All right, no worries. Just let me know and I'll put you in whenever you tell me.

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The bridge is Charlotte. So I'm in San Mons 5, 32 Island Road.

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0: I knew 5 as well.
1: And 5 responding.

0: 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We'll be clear. Doing some pump training on Island Road.
1: First identified, going to be third day.
0: Negative. We'll just be on a short delay.
1: Sounds like a plan. 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

0: Did you talk to the property rep, the same one we spoke to, do you know?
1: Our fire prevention captain took the call.
0: All right, well, I'll just tell you. So the landlord's on the scene, I guess his profession is a gas tech. He does not smell anything. The hair salon reported it to him, and he's just doing what he's doing, and we're doing what we're doing. And you'll do what you have to do. So we'll put everybody on. Engine 2 response.

0: Okay, that is true. Building's in meter, no reading. 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
1: Good intent. You're clear, sir.

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0: 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Building being evacuated, now control from 3-7 of command.
1: 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Air check.

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0: 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It's going to be burned through from the coaster. Just doing an investigation.
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0: Victoria 281.
1: Where are you 281?
0: Could you put me on an EMS detail for high school, please?
1: Where are you 281?

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0: 1629. Brown, Crockett, ML4. Hey, ML4. We're on scene, two car MBA, we'll be out investigating. On scene, two car MBA investigating.

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Farm to Loudoun, area 489, Loudoun Ridge Road, tree down with wires. Farm to Loudoun, fire in the area 489, Loudoun Ridge Road, tree down with wires. Pittman to Lower Ridge, 1642.

0: 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We have alarm sounding. We'll be off investigating.
1: 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You're checked.

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still arm, engine 4 ambulance for the Kennedy 1 Thompson 311, medical arm, before fall. That's still arm, engine 4 ambulance for the Kennedy 1 Thompson, permit 311, before medical arm, 1657. Prompt answering, loud name of phone.

0: Problem answering, loud and ambulance one.
1: Loud and ambulance one, McFarland.
0: Go ahead.
1: So ambulance one, engine one on scene. We got a low hanging wire, nothing on the ground. Looks like it's going to be a cable wire. Get you a pole number in a minute.
0: All right, if it's a cable wire, no need for the pole number. I'll stand by, await your report.
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0: Well, from cooking, this is the reset. Warning, this will be clear.
1: Alright, smoke from cooking, live and reset. 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
0: Have a good afternoon.
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0: on Tower 1 AMOS 1, 151 Langley Parkway, Grant Ledges, 3rd floor hallway, for a fall. That's still on Tower 1 AMOS 1, Grant Ledges, 151 Langley Parkway, 3rd floor hallway, for a fall. 1708. Okay, pull over to 4, I'll put you on the call. The tower can hold. And what's 4 transporting shortly?
1: Loud
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0: 放破我这破。I was just checking. I'm holding a call to check outside smoke on Water Street, the usual. 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

Swan for Concord Ambulance 59 Sonoma Lane for a fall, alpha level. Swan for Concord Ambulance 59 Sonoma Lane for a fall with a hip injury, alpha level. Emily Way, Kyle Road, 1836.

0: from the Northwood 12 Gary Road, seizure, shelter level. From the Northwood 12 Gary Road, seizure, shelter level. Philip Rose to dead end, 1901.
1: Fire alarm, Northwood ambulance, 1 3 responding.
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Still on for Concord Engine Ambulance 7, 10 Oriole Road, seizures, alpha level. Robin Road, J Drive, 1956.

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